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4: Millie Bobby Brown and her husband Jake Bon Jovi have welcomed their second child, a baby boy. And this time, the couple gave first a tiny glimpse into their newest family member. Millie shared a sweet photo showing the baby's hand alongside hers, Jake's, and their daughter, simply captioning it, "Hi, little guy." Aww. Meanwhile, Kenyans have been checking their passports and suddenly wondering, so where exactly can we go? A new 2026 passport report ranking places the Kenyan passport at 120th globally among 199 passports, down from the position reported from the previous year. The ranking gives Kenya a mobility score of 75, with 73 destinations offering visa-free access, 33 offering visas on arrival, and 5 offering electronic travel authorization, while 123 destinations require a visa in advance. Yee.
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6: Aya basi, watu waamke tuanze siku tafadhali. We cannot be the only ones. Kwani sisi ndio tunajenga nchi peke yetu. Here with me, Casey Didier, into our Saturday date. Hope you've woken up feeling good, feeling great. And if you're tuned into Kiss FM, it's going to be a good morning. You and I get to spend together. Hadi Tufika, 10 a.m. We kick things off with this man right here. Good morning, Chris Brown.

Doesn't that song just make you find yourself swaying left and right? Pole pole to Kianza Siku. It's Jukes and Mboso into the morning. My name is Kate Sidede. Now, there's a particular song that I was just about to play, and I was like, Staki kwa shtua subuhi na mapema. That one? That one we need to reserve for, like, give people at least an hour to wake up first, okay? Get your ears settled, you know, get your heart rate, you know, regulated as well. And then I'll drop you that one. It's the sounds of Mad G. Mad G ango je kidogo tu, sindio. Let's get into Savara in the meantime.

0: Craig David and JoJo. I remember when that song was being teased. First of all, I thought they were dating, and I was like, interesting. And so are dating. You know, you're just, as long as it's not you, they're dating. And I was like, okay. And then we come to find out they were doing a collaboration. Craig David and JoJo's In It With You. My name is Kate CDD. I'm in it with you all the way till we get to 10 a.m. You can check in and let me know. Hopefully you have woken up in your own house, on your own bed. Otherwise.
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0: to Ajay, to Salute. You've sung along to the hits. Now sing them with him. 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

If it has Wizkid's name on it, I will definitely be listening. Coming through with Man Like Fally Ipupa into our morning together. My name is Kate Sidede. Like I told you earlier, I was going to drop this one. Nikasema tungoje kidogo watu waamke jamani. Mad G, anataka kutupigia kelele asubuhi na mapema. Well, now that we've spent at least about 30 plus minutes together, let's get into the sounds of this. Tuamshe wale bado wamelala.

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1: 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All the hits back to

Bruno Mars makes my day. I love singing along with Bruno Mars. I love watching him perform as well. Like, shout out to man like Bruno. Najora, he's a little spicy one. He's on your number one hit music station. My name is Kate Sidedie. Hope your Saturday morning is going good. It's you and I on our Saturday date. We're just getting ready to wrap up the first hour of it. There's plenty more hours to go, not only with you and I, but with you and Kiss FM. We are a full house into the weekend as well, and I'll give you details on what you can expect across the morning, across the mid-morning, afternoon, and evening as we get into Meja's Mboka. How has your work week been? Tunachapa Mboka Monday to Friday. Some even Saturday and Sunday. We should be exempt from certain taxes for those of us working on weekends, right?

Kalani and Usher on Shoulda Never. You're with me, Kate Sidiye. Let me tell you right now, before later on in the day you start saying, I shoulda never forgotten to charge my phone. I shoulda never forgotten to charge my laptop. If we could charge our TVs and fridges, I think we would be saying, I shoulda never forgotten to do that as well. Because lots of Kenyans will be in the darkness this Saturday. You're with me, Kate Sidiye. KPLC walisema jana mujue leo. Parts of Nairobi, Kisumu, Kajiado, Nyeri, and Meru will be experiencing an 8-hour electricity interruption for routine network maintenance. Ujue Stima is about to potea any minute this or the next hour and be back ma 6 p.m. 6 p.m. pale if we're lucky 7 p.m. KPLC, why would you do this to us on a weekend, huh? Just check if your area is under the list of maintenance locations. Kindly enjoy and it too. We've got just a couple of minutes to charge our devices. Ama tuende tutembele wale wako na stima leo, sindio? Yeah,

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2: 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Je

City of Gods into our Saturday date as I wish you a good morning from the capital city of Kenya, Tuko Nairobi. Can we talk about Nairobi and robbery in a minute? Because just this week, one of our listeners unfortunately experienced something a lot of Kenyans have experienced, and it's a traumatizing experience, but you just apparently have to get on with life when it happens. Those details coming up. Let's get into some Jason Derulo and DJ Goya to get us nice and warmed up.

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1: The sounds of All My Life into our Saturday morning. My name is Kate Sidedje. Apparently in this life, speaking of life, in this life, there are certain things you will 100% likely experience. One is heartbreak. Two is being robbed. Unfortunate things. Why are things like winning the lottery not likely things you will experience in life? But when it comes to being robbed, unfortunate that we got this story of one of our very own that got robbed, stolen from just 2 days ago, and it had me just so, I felt so bad. Why lie?
2: Like our fellow men, our fellow boys, our fellow youths, man say.
1: What wajitume?
2: Tujitume tu majama, like, si poa kuibia mtu, like mtu amehustle tu. Jana nimetokwa simu and it wasn't good. Yesterday night, it wasn't even night. Imagine at 8 p.m.
1: Mm-hmm.
2: Someone just comes and holds you on your knife, then anakuibia.
1: Si poa.
2: So boys, tujitume. Alafu our government should do something on matters of security, man. Say, mtu anaibiwa aje 8 p.m.
1: Where?
2: Sipoa.
1: Ata jioni. Ata asubuhi.
2: Have a nice day.
1: Thank you, Kelvin. Kelvin shared that story with us yesterday and I felt so bad. I feel like I know Kelvin. He's a daily listener. Nikasema, kuibiwa mazeo. You've worked hard to acquire what it is you've gotten for yourself and someone just comes and threatens you at knife point, at gun point, with violence and takes your belongings away from you. And then you can go and report it and you know for sure nothing will happen. Absolutely nothing will be done. What rasawambia tu pole, you imenda. Is that how our security institutions want to deal with us? Jamani.

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on Last Dance as you and I are getting ready for our last hour of our Saturday. You're with me, Kate CDJ. We're feeling good now. We're just hoping no one of you gets robbed over the weekend. Or you're listening to me, you're not the one planning to rob someone as well, surely. Yani, unajua ndo shughuli mtu amejipatia anasema tu, hey, leo mboka nataka kufanya, leo naenda kuiba hapa na pale, naenda kuibia nani na nani. It's just absolute shameful, pathetic way of life, okay? Let's go ahead and wrap up the hour. A man here that's always stealing our hearts with his music, though, it's Breezy on Kiss. Yeah.

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0: Jazz World on that one. It is on Kiss FM's Hot 30 bonus track inaitwa Imali. By the way, you better head on to YouTube and check out the music video to this one. I know you're absolutely gonna love it. At number 28, Brida W and Saru with Seesaw. Sitting at number 29, Somba with 12 to 12. I am Lona Mainga. And you know what we do every Saturday? We get to count down the top 30 hit makers in the country as selected by you right here on Kiss FM, your number one hit music station. Now, you better watch out for the song that is coming up on Kenya's Hot 30 new heat, because I can tell you one thing, it is about love. Nasijue, there's something about this weather. People are falling in love left, right and center. Now, you know, and Achana at the same pace. Guys, what is going on?
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0: know they say French is the language of love, but I have reasons to believe I have found the language of love right here in East Africa, and it has to be Swahili. Yani imagine wewe on a random day uko job umeboeka, mtu anakupigia simu anakukariria mapenzi. Anakuambia, nitafuga mbwa wenye meno makali. Niweke kibao kubwa imeandikwa hapa hatari. Just to protect you, Ozalima. Ay, mi naingia box, my people. Mimi naingia box. Imagine, in fact, I'm beginning to understand why Diamond has so many women on his corner. The Jonasi of Africa. Because if this is the language he uses with them, I'm totally understanding what goes on over there. Mbosso with Ozalima at number 25 on Kenya's Hot 30 this week. For the new heat, we had Black Sheriff with Love Again. Now, I need you to watch out for the song that is coming up at number 22 because it is an AI song, but most people think it has been done by a choir. But first, in about a minute, at number 24, Georgia Smith and Wizkid with Alive.
1: Yeah. From Wana to Ajay to Salute, you've sung along to the hits. Now sing them with him. From 2 p.m. Bongo XRNB presents Ali Kiba live in Nairobi, Saturday, September 26th at BND Kiambu Road. 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

0: 30 UK top hit. Ray and David Guetta with Where Is My Husband. At number 22, Move Joe with Pile. Sitting at number 23 was Mad G with Shake That Thing. My name is Lona Mainga. Now, I feel like Kenyan music has really gone international because we are making international collaborations. Now, make sure you watch out for the song that is coming up at number 19 because you're going to understand why I say Kenyan music has gone international. Right now, though, in about a minute. Coming up at number 21, Alikiba and Mbosso with Buju.
1: Remember this song? The song she said yes to? The one that became your ringtone? The one you both still sing whenever it comes on? Now, imagine this. Instead of hearing it through speakers, you hear it from its master creator, live. 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

0: brand new one from Victoria Monet at number 18 this week on Kenya's Hot 30, four spots up from last week. Inaitwa Reach Out. On Kenya's Hot 30 US Top Hit, we had Golden. At number 19, Skylar Tyler, Sophia Nzao, and Chloe. Inaitwa Makohia. And the thing that I love about this song is, it is an international sound, but also has the Kenyan element into it. The Kenyan roots, yani you can feel it. Tunaimba na Kikuyu jamani. We're taking Kikuyu, we're taking Kenyan sound international. Isn't that just lovely? This is Lorna Mainga. We get to do this every Saturday, beginning 10 a.m. to 12. We count down the biggest and the hottest 30 jams in the country as selected by you. We are officially into the top 20 songs for the week. Now, if you've not heard your favorite song yet, you must be excited because you know it has made it to the top 20 spots, or maybe the top 10 spots, or even better, the top 3 spots.
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2: When I wake up in the morning, kijua cha usoni, mapenzi ya jikoni, mapenzi ya jioni, mshike wako mwangalie, mwambie ya moyoni.

0: 16, we had Joshua Baraka with What Do I Know. At number 17, Darasa and Harmonize with Love Design. This is Lona Mainga. Remember, every Saturday, kwanzia saa 4 asubuhi hadi saa 6. Yani kazi yangu ni rahisi sana. Wewe unachagua mziki, mimi nakuchezea. That is exactly what we do. We count down the biggest 30 jams in the country as selected by you. Now, before we get into the biggest 3 songs for the week, we are approaching the top 10 songs for the week. And I can tell you one thing about the song that is coming up at number 12. This babe used to sing about toxic songs, calling these people toxic. Oh, you know, I am addicted to you because you're toxic. And all of a sudden, she fell in love, got married, and now she is singing love songs. There is only one way to find out who I am talking about. Stick around to Kiss FM.
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0: Now, getting us into the top 10 this week is Fally Ipupa and Wizkid with Jam. For the club hit, we had Kolo Blue with Dance Samawa. For the sure shot, we had Neo with Dance Right Now. And by the way, he'll be in the country on the 20th of October at Ulinzi Stadium. Have you been to an R&B brunch? If you have, then imagine Neo performing at the brunch. Is it not going to be an experience? Tickets are already available on tickettier2.com. Make sure you secure your ticket as early as now. Usikubali ifike siku za mwisho. You're rushing up and down when tickets are sold out. Make sure you secure your ticket as early as now. This is Lona Mainga. We've been counting down the biggest 30 jams in the country. Saizi tunaelekea kwa top 5. If you have been listening and you have not heard your favorite song yet, you know it has made it to the top 10 and hopefully it has made it to the top 5. The song that is coming up at number 7 is one song that is so well coordinated for this weather, especially kama uko na mpua wako. Listen out for that.
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0: Coming in at number 7, Yuaya Tajiri na Chai ya Saa Kumi. That is 3 spots up from last week. On the bonus track, we had Arrow Boy and Dufla Deligan with Side Chick. At number 8, Okello Max and Masauti with Body Tip. This is Kenya's Hot 30, where we count down the biggest 30 jams in the country. As chosen by you, my name is Lona Mainga. You can find me on Instagram as Miss Mainga. Now, the song that is coming up on the brand new one on Kiss FM is by Jenny Aiko and Kendrick Lamar. And I can tell you what, go head on to YouTube or whatever streaming site that you are on and listen to this album, because this babe is just pouring her heart out after the relationship that she was in did not turn out as expected. Right now though, at number 6, Matata and DJ James with Valet.
1: 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Afro.

0: Making a strong comeback into the chart, it is Ashake and DJ Snake with Worship on Kenya's Hot 30. It is playing at number 5. And I think this is because of the performance that trended. It has to be the reason why the song made such a huge comeback all the way to number 5. Now, the song that is coming up for the trending artist, Shensia and Vybz Kartel, my dancehall people, I know you're absolutely gonna love this. You are hanging out with me, Lona Menga. You can call me Miss Mainga if you like. Now, before we get into the top 3 songs, the one that is coming up at number 4 is by DJ Goja and Jason Derulo. Some say it is AI. I love to believe that this song is an original one.
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1: Madonna is not just coming back to the VMAs. She's opening the whole thing. The Queen of Pop is set to kick off the 2026 MTV Video Music Awards with her first live performance at a ceremony in 23 years. Yes, you heard me right. 23 years. The last time Madonna performed at the VMAs was the unforgettable 2003 opening with Britney Spears and Christina Aguilera. And if that wasn't enough, Madonna is also walking into this year's ceremony with a whopping 11 nominations. Madonna isn't just returning for a cameo, she's coming back to remind everyone exactly who she is. Go out! Now, to a story involving content creator Esther Kazungu and Tandem Agency. Esther has accused the agency of failing to pay her for work. She says she completed about 5 years ago for the Sky Girls Kenya. According to Esther, she signed a 3-month contract worth 200,000 Kenya shillings per month to create content for Sky Girls. She says the content was delivered and published, but payment became an issue after she was told the work she had done had not gone viral. Esther says the matter eventually went to court and she was afraid to speak up publicly as she feared being labeled

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1: Big Willie of the Kickoff and the Score, and I'm joined by
2: Black Mamba and the Home of Champions.
1: And we are here in the county of Uasin Gishu, Eldoret City, with Man of Sound Nation at Tamasha. Tamasha is the place to be in Eldoret this today, Saturday, and to enjoy the best of the DJs and the best of music and entertainment. Now, tomorrow we've got three games at 4 p.m. The key highlight for me has got to be Liverpool traveling down to the south coast of England. At the Vitality Stadium, taking on Bournemouth, Andoni Iraola takes Liverpool to his former stomping ground. And won't be an easy game. Bournemouth haven't won a game this season, but I think, as someone was telling me yesterday, I think it's a false position. They are playing well, but they haven't won their matches. Liverpool have blown hot and cold this season, and they're still getting terms with Andoni Iraola. Your thoughts on that game, and what is your prediction?
2: For me, I feel like, first of all, we underrated Andoni Iraola last season. And in him taking actually this job, because we thought that it's going to be a big job for him, and he'll be probably Man United settings. But he's shown us that he can play well. He's unbeaten still.
1: He hasn't lost a game.
2: I think
1: it's 2021 games now.
2: Yeah.
1: Since Bournemouth.
2: Since Bournemouth.
1: Yes.
2: Yeah. So he hasn't lost a game at Liverpool. And then there was this the game that you won in the Champions League.
1: It was against Atletico Madrid.
2: It was very, very convincing.
1: Yes.
2: So he's good. The only thing is the personnel that he has.
1: Yes.
2: I have a problem with Szoboszlai.
1: Why?
2: I have a problem because in the game that you guys played recently,
1: Tottenham. Yeah.
2: Szoboszlai did nothing, but then he scored a very good goal. And then that kind of shuts everything. And listen, we want people who dictate games. We want somebody like
1: that's what you call
2: Gerrard.
1: Class. Class is permanent.
2: We want. So here's the thing. If he had the same personnel as Arteta at Arsenal, that guy could be top two there about.
1: Well, it's a tough game tomorrow at Bournemouth.
2: And also, I feel like injuries are dragging his players down, right?
1: Yes.
2: The players who also have not come into form, like Bakola, someone like Florian Wirtz. So, if they get their form and they get around to how AI is working, Andoni Iraola.
1: Bournemouth were in action on Thursday in the Europa League. I think their first European adventure. They beat Real Sociedad away from home 2-1. So, I don't know if that could also play a factor in this game, because there could be tired legs out there, which I think Liverpool should be able whatever to capitalize on. But what's your prediction for that game?
2: Liverpool are going to win 3-1.
1: Wow, okay. All right. I'll also go for Liverpool win 2-1 narrowly. Man City against Sunderland at the Etihad. Same time, 4 p.m.
2: Man City against Sunderland, that's a walkover for Man City. Not a walkover, actually. It's going to be hard. Let's say 2-0.
1: Okay. And the final game?
2: Leeds Crystal Palace.
1: Okay.
2: That's going to be a dogfight between both of them. They are same level, but I feel Crystal Palace edges them out.
1: I go for a Leeds win. Leeds are cooking. They are flying high.
2: But the Leeds are
1: smashed whatever Newcastle on Monday night.
2: Yeah.
1: And they're at Elland Road. I think they beat Crystal Palace by 2-0. Palace were in action in the Europa, I think, on Thursday. So they could be a bit tired legs. And fatigue could play a part. Yeah. I think Leeds win this game by 2-0. And that's your Premier League action for Saturday and Sunday, done and dusted.
3: Yeah. From Wana to Ajay to Salute, you've sung along to the hits. Now sing them with him. 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

0: Emily of the Kickoff and the Score, and I'm joined by
1: Black Mamba of the Champions of England.
0: All right, and we are here in the county of Uasin Gishu in Eldoret City for this Man of Sound Nation. And joining us right now is Veronica Waweru, who is the brand manager for East African Breweries Limited. Karibu sana.
2: Thank you so much for having me today.
0: All right, okay, okay. It's good to have you. Tell us more about Man of Sound Nation. What does it mean? What is it all about? And then why choose Eldoret? Why not Kisii, Kisumu, Loitoktok, Kajiado? You've chosen specifically Eldoret for today. Why?
2: Yes. So it's Man of Sound Nation. Maybe I flip a question to you. Can you guess how many years Man of has been around?
0: I guess over 100 years.
2: Absolutely.
0: Yes.
2: So it's been around for 160 years.
0: Yes.
2: And the objective, I think Smirnoff is one of the brands that have shaped the vodka category.
0: Yes.
2: If you think about Smirnoff and the versatility that comes with the Smirnoff as a vodka, it's a very good energetic drink. Mm-hmm. But beyond that, the extension of Smirnoff through Smirnoff Ice, where you have the likes of Guarana, Pineapple Punch. Mm. It's a brand that has been there for a very long time. Mm. And its objective is bringing people together, bringing the energy together, elevating consumers' experiences. Mm. And I think Smirnoff Sound Nation is an extension of what Smirnoff is all about. Mm. It's our music and culture platform where we are looking to bring music, exciting talent, closer to consumers across the country. Mm. If I answer to why Eldoret, this is the today we are it's the first day we are launching Man of Sound Nation.
0: Mm.
2: Yeah, so why we chose Eldoret? I believe Eldoret is a vibrant town, very energetic. Mm. Its social scene is up there, what for Eldoret wanapenda sherehe.
0: Uh-huh.
2: So we felt it fits what Man of Sound Nation is trying to do.
0: Mm.
2: So that's why we chose Eldoret as the first town.
0: Mm.
2: But I think guys should look out for the next towns because our plan is to go across Kenya just to bring these exciting experiences to the consumers.
0: Okay. How does bringing the energy to the streets before landing at Tamasha help set the tone for tonight? Because I told tonight is going to be major, it's going to be massive. We have a superb DJ lineup and performers and entertainers. How does that now work, especially with the roadshow and everything?
2: Yeah, so we've partnered with Kiss.
0: Yes.
2: Yeah, to bring the excitement. Kiss is a big brand, so is Smirnoff.
0: Yes.
2: And I think they both represent the same kind of energy we want to give to our consumers.
0: Mm.
2: And partnering with Kiss, we felt Kiss being out there in the streets, trying to activate around the event will bring out the anticipation and the excitement that we expect to have tonight.
0: Mm.
2: And also just to tell the people the kind of vibe and energy they will experience tonight. Mm. So that was the thinking behind having Kiss on the road as the partner for Man of Sound Nation.
0: All right. Looking at the lineup tonight and everything which you've planned for, which is the one thing you personally think people should not miss tonight?
2: Oh my God, that's a very good question. We have a fire lineup of DJs, yeah?
0: Yes. Mm.
2: From the likes of Gibbs the Dark Child, MC The Trend.
0: Yes.
2: We have DJ Cryptic, we have DJ Duffy, MC Gogo.
0: Yeah.
2: We have like a fire lineup of DJs. So I think people should expect a fire night full of energy, full of music, dance, amazing crowd.
0: Mm.
2: It's going to be amazing.
0: Okay.
2: Yeah.
0: Now let's now make a little bit casual and relaxed. This is a sports show. Is there any particular team you like or particular player? Or team? Did you play any sport in school, and which team do you follow? It may not have to be football, it could be volleyball, could be basketball, could be even be Formula One.
2: Oh my gosh, I'm a gym girl.
0: Uh-huh.
2: So if you probably asked me about Hyrox, I would have answered, but I know Mbappe. I watch World Cup. Croatia has always been my country.
0: Ah, wow. Fantastic.
2: Yeah, so I don't know much about football, unfortunately.
0: Is there, like another sport you know of?
2: No, No.
0: Okay.
2: Yeah.
0: Okay. We leave it at that, by the way. Yeah. So it's Mbappe and the World Cup and Croatia.
2: Mbappe and Croatia.
0: Fantastic.
2: And gym.
0: Eh?
2: Yeah.
0: Ah, okay. Fantastic. Nice for, thank you for coming by. Or unless Black Mamba, you've got a question for her?
1: No. I just want to invite her to Arsenal because Arsenal is for pretty babes. Yeah. So yeah, I'm going to write a letter to you and to Arsenal to accept you as an honorary member.
2: Okay.
1: So, yeah.
0: Okay.
2: I think that's him saying I'm pretty, right? So Arsenal is for pretty babes, so I might accept the invitation. So
0: I'm also going to send mine from Liverpool. So now you choose between Arsenal or Liverpool. And hopefully, I think the next time we have a conversation about that, now you'll tell us who you're supporting.
1: No, let me give you a caveat as we go out. Most Liverpool fans are in the graveyard because they are old. So don't choose that. So,
2: okay.
1: Yeah.
2: That's a good tip. Thank you.
0: All right. Thank you very much, Veronica, for coming by and telling us what to expect tonight. And thank you for Smanov for sponsoring today's event. And we look forward to many more events before the year ends, because we're only in September. I know in October there'll be another one, November. And then, of course, we all know December, Nisherea Tupu, from December 1 to the end of the month. Thank you very much, and we wish you all the very best.
2: Thank you so much for having me.
0: All right, thank you.
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2: When I wake up in the morning, kichwa cha usoni.

0: Uasin Gishu in Eldoret Town, Eldoret City. I beg your pardon, with Man of Sound Nation, and I'm joined by
1: Black Mamba in the home of champions.
0: Okay, now we're talking about La Liga settings, and so far La Liga has been enthralling. It's been exciting. Barcelona have scored 28 goals in 6 matches,
1: and they've only conceded 3.
0: 28. Let that sink in. Well, some teams have not even hit double figures in the Premier League. They have already scored 28. Of course, 7 of them came, against Racing Santander. But of course, the big game in the Liga this weekend is the Madrid derby between Atletico Madrid and Real Madrid. Black Mamba, your thoughts and how so far Real Madrid have played this season?
1: My thoughts on this game is simple. First of all, Real Madrid are gonna walk this game. They normally walk the game, actually.
0: No,
1: right?
0: Last year Atletico smashed them, man.
1: No, because that
0: 4-1. I think Julian Alvarez had a double or a hat trick.
1: Last year we had some instability in the team.
0: Yes,
1: right. Like, yeah, as a Real Madrid fan, we had instability in the team. But right now we are cruising a steady ship. It's not that steady because our wins are not convincing, or our playing style is not that convincing for me. But at least it's much more steady than last season, right?
0: Yes.
1: And on the other side of the road, Madrid, it's not steady anymore.
0: Atletico,
1: it's not steady because their star man wants to go.
0: Yeah, but clearly he's not leaving. I mean,
1: he's not leaving
0: the
1: right
0: transfer
1: now.
0: Window is shut.
1: Yeah, he's not leaving now, but I don't feel he's giving it his all as he was last season.
0: Okay.
1: Right? So I feel like we are going to win, but not convincingly, 2-1 or something.
0: Where is the game? At the Bernabeu or is it at the Wanda Metropolitano?
1: It's at Wanda Metropolitano.
0: Ah, okay. Yeah. Atletico Madrid, I know I've also not been convinced because I know Liverpool beat them in the Champions League, but they bounced back to form, I think over the weekend, and I think they also won in midweek.
1: Yeah.
0: I think they turn up.
1: They beat. Okay. Oh, they've actually been so decent, actually, apart from the two losses, right?
0: Yes.
1: They were beaten by Atletico Bilbao and Liverpool.
0: Yes.
1: 2-1, right?
0: Yeah.
1: But other than that, they beat Sevilla 3-1. They beat Real Sociedad 3-0. They beat Osasuna 4-0.
0: Yes.
1: As much as those are low caliber teams, but I feel like those teams are the ones that, you see how Brentford determine who's winning the league in the Premier League?
0: Yes.
1: They are the ones who determine who's winning the league.
0: Yeah, but it's not been, it's not been that convincing. But I think whenever they play Real Madrid, They turn up.
1: Yes.
0: And I would expect the same to happen tomorrow at 5:15 East African time. That's a big game. And of course, Diego Simeone will want to get one over Jose Mourinho. I think, being a derby, there'll be a lot of brinkmanship. There'll be a lot of, bad blood between the two sides. But I think I see a draw like in this game. I see probably a 2-2 draw between Atletico Madrid and Real Madrid.
1: Yeah, if not 2-2, 2-1.
0: To who?
1: To Real.
0: Okay. Barcelona playing who? Sevilla.
1: Sevilla. Barcelona play Sevilla tonight at 10 p.m.
0: They're top of the table. They are the defending champions. They won the league back to back.
1: So I expect them to continue running the show convincingly. In as much as Sevilla is a tough team, but I expect them to beat them.
0: Okay. All right. My prediction, I think Barca to win this game by 3-0. And maintain top spot in La Liga heading into the international break. I can't wait for the first El Clasico between Barca and Real Madrid, because from there is when I can tell if Real Madrid will be able to win La Liga, or they'll just be bridesmaids and also runs in La Liga in Jose Mourinho's return.
1: I tell you what though, I feel like Atletico have something to prove, because I'm looking at the standings right now and they are fourth with 13 points. Barcelona is first with 18 points, right? A point difference of 5 games with 6, or not 5 games, 5 points with 6 games played.
0: Yeah.
1: That's so much.
0: Okay.
1: That's so much. That's the same point difference between Arsenal and Chelsea.
0: Yes.
1: Right? That's with 6 games played, that's so much. So Atletico have to win this game. Yeah, they have to take the game to Real Madrid to win so that they can be at least in contention for the league.
0: Okay. All right. La Liga done and dusted. Coming up next, we look at Serie A and the Bundesliga.
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0: 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And I'm joined by
1: Black Mamba representing Nairobi City Thunder.
0: And we are here in the county of Uasin Gishu, specifically Eldoret City, where the Smart of Sound Nation is here at Tamasha. And for all of you who are within the barons, come by and drop by and enjoy the music, enjoy the food. The action is heating up. And my, oh my, we have DJ K-Trix, DJ Duffy, MC Gogo, DJ Cryptic, MC The Nick Trent, and Gibbs the Dark Child, who will be keeping you on your toes for an enthralling night. Paka Asu. And remember, the Kiss FM road crew, roadshow crew have been up and about, traversing their way from the junction to Kimumu to Jerusalem to Annex to Kipkaren. And right now, they just joined us here at Tamasha as we now look to make the party a little bit more interesting. So, the Saturday Smart of Sound Nation is here and it's going down tonight. On to matters basketball, local basketball. Yeah. Black Mamba, what do you have for us?
1: On to matters local basketball. The local playoff is ongoing.
0: Yes.
1: And KPA is playing Equity Dumas.
0: Yes.
1: Currently, they are leading 2-0 on their playoffs.
0: It's a best of what? Best of five or best of seven?
1: Best of seven.
0: Uh-huh.
1: Best of seven. And NCT is playing against Stanbic, actually tonight, 8 p.m.
0: Uh-huh.
1: And NCT is leading the series 2-0. So we don't know who's going to face who.
0: Yeah.
1: But we know is who's winning.
0: Where all these matches been played?
1: Nyayo Gymnasium.
0: Oh, Nyayo Stadium Gymnasium. Yes.
1: Yeah. So you can come catch it. The tickets are like, I don't know, 200 bob?
0: Mm-hmm.
1: Yeah.
0: Okay.
1: So Nairobi City Thunder versus Stanbic, 8 p.m. tonight.
0: Okay. What's your prediction? Who makes it to the final?
1: City Thunder versus KPA.
0: City Thunder haven't lost a game in 2 years or 3 years, right? They're still unbeaten. Three years, right?
1: Yeah, that's the level of competition coming in. But here's the thing. Now I'm giving you an exclusive. I'm not even supposed to be telling you this. But you know, I know who's who in local basketball. And there's a new group that has just acquired a local basketball team. And the group is also local. This is key because NCT is not local. The owners are not local. Yeah.
0: Yes, they're American, right?
1: They're expatriates.
0: The expatriates, yes.
1: So the local group is now buying a local team. And I feel like that will bolster competition between the teams and NCT. So that NCT can stop running the show.
0: We need a competitive league. So to make sure that at least NCT have a bit of competition.
1: In as much as I'm wearing an NCT kit right now, I want KPA to win the playoffs.
0: NCT have won the league for the last one, how many years?
1: 3 years.
0: Wow. But KPA also had their years where they were dominant, right?
1: Yeah. That was before NCT showed up.
0: And NCT is run like a professional team.
1: NCT
0: salaries are being paid, wages and all that kind of stuff, allowances. They go to the gym.
1: Even medical insurance, bro.
0: Oof.
1: My goodness. Even, bro, let me tell you. I'll tell you these things off air, but it's run like a proper, see how Arsenal is run on Man United?
0: Yes.
1: It's run like a proper entity.
0: A proper basketball team. A professional well-run basketball team.
1: Yeah.
0: Ah, all right. So if you're within the vicinity of Nairobi, if you're at South B, South C, or West, or even I'm just in the Langata CBD, Road, by the way, if you're just on Langata Road, go down to Nyayo and catch the playoffs action. NCT Thunder are going to be in action. These games continue, by the way. I think they'll continue tomorrow also. They think that their game.
1: Yeah.
0: So it's whoever gets to four, right?
1: Yeah.
0: Advances out to the finals, which will be played, I think, either next week or next week but one, right?
1: Next week but one, yeah.
0: Ah, okay, yeah. Basketball action is heating up, so you don't want to miss the action going down at Nyayo Stadium. So we are about to leave, so catch us for the last link of the show.
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0: The Score. Big Wheel of the Kickoff and The Score, and I'm joined by
1: Black Mamba of the Champions in the Home of Champions.
0: All right, so what can we look forward to in the coming week? Remember, this is the final Premier League and club football week for the next 3 weeks. So now we're going to international football default settings. There's a huge game coming up at Wembley on Saturday. That's England against Spain. That's a big game I can think of, I think. And I know also Jurgen Klopp will be taking charge of Germany for the very, very first time this coming week. Yes.
1: Yeah, actually, you know, I'm a German fan. So I feel like him taking charge of Germany is a great step for us. And it's a great side of German football trying to recover. I'm trying to
0: rebuild. Bounce back. Germany have been very underwhelming for the last 10 years since winning the World Cup. They even failed to qualify for the,
1: I think, 12 years actually.
0: Yeah, 12 years. The World Cup has been a problem for them. So I think Jurgen will give them a kick up their backside and maybe try and get the best out of this German team. I'm happy for players like Kevin Schade, who have been called up from the German team. I think they were overlooked by the previous management. That's Nagelsmann. So hopefully they can do something and bring back the sparkle and identity to the German national team. Formula One, Azerbaijan Grand Prix. Yes,
1: coming, and we hope to bounce back.
0: It's a street circuit,
1: It's a street circuit. We hope to bounce back from the maddening miseries.
0: Yes.
1: So it's all good. I tell people, this is sport. This is Formula One.
0: Yes.
1: Formula One is as ruthless as it can be. You get what I mean? A single millimeter off your brake can ruin the whole weekend for you. And a single strategy mistake can also ruin the whole season for you. So I'm looking forward for the Baku Grand Prix, which is on Saturday. That's the key point. Saturday.
0: Also looking forward to tomorrow's fixtures in the Premier League. Liverpool, Bournemouth at 4 p.m. City taking on Sunderland, then Leeds Crystal Palace before Man United take on Fulham at 6:30 p.m. East African time in the final game week of this week before we go into the international break. Your local basketball playoffs also still ongoing?
1: Yeah, still ongoing, but we know how it's gonna be. So far both teams are leading the series 2-0 but tonight it will be 3-0 for City Thunder. So I mean, it's already given that it's City Thunder facing KPA, but you don't know what's happening between KPA and the Equity Dumas. But I just hope KPA win this thing, because it's gonna look bad for a basketball team, for a single team to run the show for 5 years.
0: All right, also of course looking forward to Harambee Stars Day in action next Saturday against Eritrea before they travel to Guinea at the beginning of October. And then of course we're also looking forward to many other sporting events which are upcoming in the next coming few days as we move away from football to other sports, because club football takes a break for the next couple of weeks. A long break. They have combined the international breaks, so won't have a break in October. It's just one combined for September and October. There'll be another break in November, but it'll be shorter than this one.
1: So I think right now the Premier League is doing is it's pulling a Thomas Shelby. You know how Thomas Shelby tells his boys, it's time to go back to your families. So yes, man, it's time to go back to your families for the next 3 weeks.
0: All right, I've been your host, Big Willie, here at Tamasha in Eldoret in the county of Uasin Gishu. Absolutely thanking you for listening to us and lending us your ears for the last 4 hours. And of course, I've been
1: Black Mamba. And thank you for gracing us through the airwaves. And say Big Will Minak Show. If Arsenal wins the game tonight, I'm not going back to Nairobi, bro. I got myself someone. So yeah.
0: Fantastic. You guys enjoy your weekend. We shall catch you next Saturday with more football banter, more scores, more highlights on the KISS 100 and the Classic 105.
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Joshua Baraka in a way kind of sounds like our Ira Star, but that's just my ears telling me. But it's your ears telling you, it's Kenya's number one hit music station. This is Kiss FM. I'm Steve Otieno. T-Pain is saying he was so broke Mbake couldn't afford even a burger for his kids. It's coming up in a couple of minutes. Also, Costa Juang is lined up somewhere in this playlist. If you think you're slick, I think you're like Victor coming up.

0: T-Pain Danganya, you club husband is on Kenya's number one hit music station. 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I'm Steve Otieno. 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In case you're planning to be someone's club husband tonight, do not let that T-Pain song fool you into spending like this. Skiza, why you went broke?
1: I had to borrow money to get my kids Burger King.
2: Wow.
1: Yeah.
2: After having, what's the most you ever had in the bank at one time?
1: $40 million.
2: Yeah, yeah. $40 million to zero.
1: Yeah,
2: and it was
1: yeah.
2: just all bad spending, no bad investments. Like, what was it?
1: It was a lot of bad investments. Mm-hmm. A lot of things.
3: What did you invest in that didn't work for $40 million? What were you investing in?
1: Real estate.
0: Anyway, that's the pain. Bad habits like bad investments, and also I'm gonna find out what's your that bad habit you've gotten away with this week in the next hour. Stick around for that. Also, a group who do not buy birthday presents for their members when they have birthdays. They actually buy land. They're coming through with valet. For now, Morocco, Nasi the country. Joshua Baraka is on.
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0: And she composed her first poem at 4 years old, composed her first song at 8 years old. She's fluent in Spanish, English, Portuguese, Italian, some Arabic is also in there. That's Shakira featuring Burna Boy, Die Die, on your number one hit music station. This is Kiss FM. Look out for this group of guys. They don't buy birthday presents like you and me. They buy land for each other. When it's each other's birthday, they're coming up with Inakubalika. Also in the next hour, I'll indulge your hidden bad behaviors. Find out how in a couple of minutes. Ira Star, though, is next with Heaven Baby.
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1: Millie Bobby Brown and her husband Jake Bon Jovi have welcomed their second child, a baby boy, and this time the couple gave first a tiny glimpse into their newest family member. Millie shared a sweet photo showing the baby's hand alongside hers, Jake's, and their daughter, simply captioning it, "Hi, little guy." Meanwhile, Kenyans have been checking their passports and suddenly wondering, so where exactly can we go? A new 2026 passport report ranking places the Kenyan passport at 120th globally among 199 passports, down from the position reported from the previous year. The ranking gives Kenya a mobility score of 75, with 73 destinations offering visa-free access, 33 offering visas on arrival, and 5 offering electronic travel authorization, while 123 destinations require a visa in advance. Yeet.
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0: And like the biggest boy band, or is it boy group in Kenya right now, going by the name Cordon Clan. 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This is Kiss FM. My name is Steve Otieno. We're about to hit it back about 10 in the late night, right? Stick around for a guy who got his break in early 2004. He's coming through with On My Way. For the meantime, I want to know, what have you gotten away with this week? Nini umeponyoka na? Ulikuwa supposed kulipa fare, conductor akaangalia kando, you slipped. What was it? Ebu lesikia wa homeboy right now.
1: You're speaking to Emmanuel from Kisumu.
0: Emmanuel from Kisumu.
1: Yep.
0: Mambo, how's Kisumu? How's Namdhinade?
1: Namdhima fine. 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
0: Alafu wacha nikuulize swali moja.
1: Niambie.
0: This week ni nini umefanyia mtu ama nini imekufanyikia uka get away with? Tuseme labda ulikuwa ulipe fee like rent ama bus fare tuseme, alafu wewe jamaa kuna vile tu ukaponyoka. 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
1: Bana, this week nimeponyoka na cash ya mtu bana. Yalituma kwa wrong number.
0: Unajua ni criminal.
1: Azii, hiyo ni bahati.
0: Ilikuwa how much?
1: 5k.
0: Hey.
1: Ilidai ku request song hapo. Play this round. Leave me alone.

0: Tyler is an industry plant. May bet you she doesn't know any agriculture. Maybe the water dance, she can show you what that's all about. She did it again on your number one hit music station, Kiss FM. My name is Steve Otieno. 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What have you gotten away with this week? I want to know. Another Ninyorosha and a phone call, 0702946100. For the meantime, stick around for this Congolese star who was in Nairobi a couple of weeks ago and I come through with Jam. But for now, Ibuske Uchali. Hello, who am I speaking to?
1: You are speaking to David Natili. I'm speaking from Kakameka, Malava's account.
0: Yes, and I have a question for you.
1: Hey, ask me.
0: I want to know, this week, what have you gotten away with? Ulikuwa labda ulipe fare, alafu conductor, kangalia kando, kaponyoka. What have you ponyokad with this week?
1: Hili mina nifraisha tu bwana. 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
1: Niweke hiyo ngoma inaitwa What is love? What is love? Don't hurt me, okay?

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0: imagine all this time I thought she was still out in the circle, but somebody already asha put the ring on Bridget Blue's finger. Naendo anaimbiwa ni wewe tonight. Kenya's number one hit music station is Kiss FM. My name is Steve Otieno. 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And also on, coming through on in Kisumu, LD also, Kisumu is 92.5, LD 89.2. And I still want to know, what have you gotten away with this week? For instance, Kiza. 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
1: Hello.
0: Who am I speaking to?
1: It's Prodigal Son.
0: Prodigal Son?
1: Yeah, yeah.
0: Your father is looking for you.
1: Adi nikingiwa, nitarudi nikikingiwa.
0: Ebu niambie this week umeget away na nini, umeponyoka na nini this week?
1: 200, niku wrong number nitumia 200. 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
1: Madonna is not just coming back to the VMAs. She's opening the whole thing. The Queen of Pop is set to kick off the 2026 MTV Video Music Awards with her first live performance at a ceremony in 23 years. Yes, you heard me right. 23 years. The last time Madonna performed at the VMAs was the unforgettable 2003 opening with Britney Spears and Christina Aguilera. And if that wasn't enough, Madonna is also walking into this year's ceremony with a whopping 11 nominations. Madonna isn't just returning for a cameo, she's coming back to remind everyone exactly who she is. Go out! Now, to a story involving content creator Esther Kazungu and Tandem Agency. Esther has accused the agency of failing to pay her for work she says she completed about 5 years ago for the Sky Girls Kenya. According to Esther, she signed a 3-month contract worth 200,000 Kenya shillings per month to create content for Sky Girls. She says the content was delivered and published, but payment became an issue after she was told the work she had done had not gone viral. Esther says the matter eventually went to court and she was afraid to speak up publicly as she feared being labeled difficult to work with.
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2: Millie Bobby Brown and her husband Jake Bon Jovi have welcomed their second child, a baby boy. And this time, the couple gave first a tiny glimpse into their newest family member. Millie shared a sweet photo showing the baby's hand alongside hers, Jake's, and their daughter, simply captioning it, "Hi, little guy." Aww. Meanwhile, Kenyans have been checking their passports and suddenly wondering, so where exactly can we go? A new 2026 passport reports ranking places the Kenyan passport at 120th globally among 199 passports, down from the position reported from the previous year. The ranking gives Kenya a mobility score of 75, with 73 destinations offering visa-free access, 33 offering visas on arrival, and 5 offering electronic travel authorization, while 123 destinations require a visa in advance. Yeet.
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1: Madonna is not just coming back to the VMAs. She's opening the whole thing. The Queen of Pop is set to kick off the 2026 MTV Video Music Awards with her first live performance at a ceremony in 23 years. Yes, you heard me right. 23 years. The last time Madonna performed at the VMAs was the unforgettable 2003 opening with Britney Spears and Christina Aguilera. And if that wasn't enough, Madonna is also walking into this year's ceremony with a whopping 11 nominations. Madonna isn't just returning for a cameo, she's coming back to remind everyone exactly who she is. Go out! Now, to a story involving content creator Esther Kazungu and Tandem Agency. Esther has accused the agency of failing to pay her for work she says she completed about 5 years ago for the Sky Girls Kenya. According to Esther, she signed a 3-month contract worth 200,000 Kenya shillings per month to create content for Sky Girls. She says the content was delivered and published, but payment became an issue after she was told the work she had done had not gone viral. Esther says the matter eventually went to court and she was afraid to speak up publicly as she feared being labeled difficult to work with.
0: The Impartial Minute with CJ on Kiss FM. 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For more celebrity buzz and exclusives, visit Impartial Gram on IG or impartial.co.ke.